Just do your best. What you hear is not a test. We're only here to make you. We're only here to make you.

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My life is an X-ray. 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

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Sex on the streets in every neighborhood.

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We're only here to make you. 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

0: ночи раздетым, смеялись до потери пульса. 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
1: 1974 is the year that they're now planning for sex on the streets in every major city from coast to coast.

Many diamonds dangling, bag full of money we strangling. 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I don't want no problem, because me professional.

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0: Show respect to the original done.

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1: Ух, ну что ж, последние минуты сегодняшнего эфира, и тут интересный вопрос прилетел. I have to ask you something. There's a nice question from our listener, and there's a guy asking, can you remember what was the first breakbeat track? What made you fall in love with breakbeat?
2: Oh man, so when I started breaking to like Miami bass, electro, and like freestyle music. So like technically, that's kind of like the grandfather genres of breakbeats. But I would say like breakbeat, like as we know it today, probably DJ Icy 1, 2, 3, 4, 5, 6, 7, 8.
1: Окей, nice one. Меня никто не спрашивал, но я тоже скажу. 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So, I think we have just 2 more minutes left, and you would like to say something to our listener?
2: I just want to give a shout out to everybody who's like still fighting the fight. I want to give a shout out to everybody who's like still, you know, supporting breakbeats. I want to shout out Top 9 crew, Tony, for bringing me out here. And I'm really excited to see everybody tomorrow at Battle of the Gods, and we'll be DJing the after party as well on Sunday.
1: Ну что, би-бой, Breaks ждет вас завтра на мероприятии. 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It was such a pleasure to have you here back. Thank you so much. You made a great set, and I hope to see you again, not in 12 years. That's a radio station, maybe in a couple of years again. Ну что ж, друзья, я прощаюсь с вами ровно через неделю. 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

Getting me money, man, they focus, focus. Wanna be the one, show me fake love. Real man, back up G7, man, don't take off. Ready for this.

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Messages in production. Ancient past ancestors in motion. Natural mystic mood and emotion. Channel has been written despite your assumptions. The whole world panic, supersonic vibe.